0: Do excuse me while I kill the man who ruined my life.
1: Be my guest.
2: Let us examine that claim for a moment from a Commodore, shall we?
1: Who was it?
2: That at the very moment you had a notorious pirate safely behind bars, saw fit to freeze said pirate and take your dearly beloved all to itself.

0: getting out of this.
1: Over the chest. Into the boat.
0: Go mad!
1: Don't wait for me.
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5: 穆林顿不但趁机敲敲拿走了赦免书和杰克放在沙图罐里的心脏，还佯装用空箱引开海怪掩护众人撤离，并在摆脱了海怪们的追逐后消失在了密林当中。而故事也因此埋下了又一道伏笔。哎，
6: Where's the commander?
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9: Best not wallow in our grief. The bright side is, you're back, and made it off free and clear.
5: 就在众人都认为大卫的心脏已重回了他的掌握，为即将面对的危机而感到不安时，飞翔的荷兰人